0: 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And while he was handling this risky chore, made himself a legend forevermore. Davy!
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fire for you. I try to be the sun. Try to be your home and the place that you come to. 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